soft spot, now it's a parking lot. And I was there for it. In and out of love since I was 19. Made a few mistakes, now I'm coming clean. Yeah, I fucked it up, but I took the

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Look what I'm whipping them. This is America. 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Look how I'm living them. Police be tripping them. Yeah, this is America. 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I got the strap. I gotta carry him. Yeah, yeah, I'ma go into this. Yeah, yeah, this is Gorilla. Yeah, yeah, I'ma go get the bag. Yeah, yeah, or I'ma get the pad. Yeah, yeah, I'm so cold like, yeah. I'm so dull like, yeah.

Remember that night at the Hippodrome? Never knew that look when you look at me. Nervous as hell, so I didn't win a lot. You're the salt, I'm the lemon on the top. Heart quickened, south of the river. 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

wake up. 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Any which way I turn, all our lives burn.